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1: 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You only live once, let the people see.

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I want her to remember music is my best friend.

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1: She's got back, dark brown eyes. She ain't a looking shy, dancing to my song.